0: not to pay the price. And no good, no good. But those days, it's gone, it's gone. Done passed on by. Those days, those days, it's gone by, gone by. Stop dreaming and live on for the future. Those days, it's gone, gone, gone away. Oh, oh, oh, oh. I gotta say something. If I could live my life all over again, I'll call back them days. Yes, I would. Yes, I would. Well, well.
1: Call back them days.
2: Call back them days.
1: Yesteryear. Call back them days. Call back them days of yesteryear.
0: Yes, y'all, man.